want to stop right now and thank God that I'm alive and well enough to be with y'all today. That all is as well as it is with everybody here. I am glad to be here with you today. You see, it does me good to stop and think about this stuff, because sometimes it's too easy to forget for a lot of us, you know, what we've been through, where we come from, where we're trying to get. Where we're trying to get is back home, inside, you know. And back in touch with what really means something, which is love and caring that we got between us. See, it took me a long time to find out that pretty much everything else is a bunch of something else, you know. For a long time, all I could remember to do was run away from myself and everybody that cared, you know. And usually that meant run to the party and stay there for as long as possible. And then one day I nearly died, and it kind of dawned on me that that was not the right thing to do, you know. You know, it is time to come home every once in a while. What this is all about is just, I'm just asking y'all to take care of yourself so you can be there for the ones who need you and love you the most. And they need you all the time. I know I do. Are y'all with me? All right.

0: Yo non uno, I want it, DJ Juno Mix.
1: 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I want it, want it. 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I want it, want it. 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

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Just take it all back. Everything you've ever given to me, take it back. 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

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Even though we may not see it, we are not so different. 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
1: Man, you already know what it is, man. It's your boy Young Rich. It's like only two things define you. Your patience when you have nothing, and your attitude when you have everything. Most people don't get it, man. Life is short. So with that being said, short days and long nights, we hustling all day just to get this paper right. And niggas better keep quiet if they love their life. That hacksaw Jim Duggan for a cheaper price. Life is a gamble, so you better roll the dice. 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Live life free, roll it up and pass it. 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And growing up in the city, murder is average. And niggas split your cabbage just to live lavish. This life will leave you fucked up and mentally scarred. Sir Radisson up next, time to hustle hard.
2: Dirty bitch with a hot cop. Bastard babies, no insurance. 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

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You've been sending down such incredible vibes. It's been a great experience for us. Thank you to everyone involved. I'm not even going to begin to go through names. You've been here, you were part of it. We love you. Thank you very much. Good night.